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4: Feeling like a drop in the ocean that don't nobody notice. 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
1: 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Pray to God or something, or whatever you do. What I see can make me stop and stare. But who am I to judge the color of your hair?
2: Get it together i pjesma za kraj našeg današnjeg druženja, 10 sati 15 minuta. 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